Paul Mosier on drums. 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

88.7 KRVS. And we just heard Villain Vanguard, Bria Skoonberg, from Nothing Never Happens, 2019. Before that, two tracks off of Rachel Therrien's Mihogar 2. We heard Beauty Free, and before that, Soci. And before that, three tunes by Ingrid Jensen from Landings, released this year. We heard Handmaid's Tale, preceded by The Worker's Dance, preceded by Landings, the name of the album. When you give to the endowed KRVS Future Fund, we don't spend your donation right away. It's invested and continues to grow over time. Each year, a portion of that growth supports the station. It's reliable funding that never runs out. 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And Jazz with a History, grounded musically and culturally in our South Louisiana 19th century brass bands and rags, includes all of South Louisiana. 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Tuesdays are jazz night here at KRVS, and hope you enjoyed our playlists. I want to thank Cypress Lake Studios, University of Louisiana Lafayette, Public Radio KRVS Lafayette and Lake Charles, a Tupac Tu, listeners, and especially our contributors. This has been PTMJ. I'm John McGagnier.

Bayou Rulers themselves, Steve Rattle and the Mamou Play Boys from the album Bayou Ruler. That was called Shape That Song. Yeah, you right. Ooh, moi, j'aime ça, moi. Avant ça, Cedric Watts et Bijou Créole, La Nouvelle Musique de son nouveau album Gumbo Fait Vivre.

Robert, m'en ai tourné la barbelle. J'ai un potiqué, mon cheval belle, pour te sauver la vie belle. J'ai un potiqué, mon cheval belle, pour te sauver.

poison in my chalice. Pride begins to fade, and y'all feel my malice. Put Gree-Gree on your doorstep, soon you'll be in the gutter. Melt your heart like butter, and I can make you stutter. Think about it, call me, kill it, call.

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Four South Louisiana musicians were commissioned to create new music in response to a field recording made in the basin by Dr. Earl Robichaud, and each episode charts that journey. You can hear all the commissioned works at the full Gulf Streams exhibition at the Hilliard Art Museum in Lafayette until mid-August. Bringing together 11 local musicians and visual artists, the show invites you to rethink how you listen to the world around you. Gulf Streams was produced by Gwenny von Einsiedel and edited by Danny DeVillier. Production assistance from Chaz Justice. Gulf Streams is supported by the Louisiana Project Grants and the Dr. Tommy Como Endowed Chair of Traditional Music. Thank you for listening.